The National Weather Service in Paducah has issued a severe thunderstorm warning for southern Perry County in south central Illinois, northwestern Williamson County, Illinois, Jackson County, Illinois, southwestern Franklin County in south central Illinois, until 8 p.m. At 7:20 p.m., severe thunderstorms were located along a line extending from near Elkville to 7 miles southeast of Bremen, moving southeast at 35 miles per hour. Expected hazards include 70 miles per hour wind gusts and penny-sized hail. This is a radar-indicated threat. The following impacts are expected. Expect considerable tree damage. Damage is likely to mobile homes, roofs, and outbuildings. Locations impacted include Carbondale, Marion, Heron, Murfreesboro, Carterville, Johnston City, Ziegler, DeSoto, Craneville, Cambria, Royalton, Energy, Elkville, Hearst, Ava, Willisville, Dowell, Campbell Hill, Vergennes, and Freeman Spurs. This includes Interstate 57 in Illinois between mile markers 55 and 60. Repeating, a severe thunderstorm warning has been issued until 8 p.m. for the following counties in Illinois, Franklin, Jackson, Perry, and Williamson.

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1: Here's a look at your first warning weather on Q106. A flood watch continues until 1 a.m. Sunday morning. A severe thunderstorm watch continues until midnight tonight. Chance for storms tonight. Otherwise, mainly cloudy skies expected. Lows level off around 72. Winds out of the southwest around 5 miles per hour. From the Withers Weather Center, I'm meteorologist Paul Trombley on Southern Illinois' Classic Hits, Q106. Currently, it's 84 degrees.

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The National Weather Service in Paducah has issued a severe thunderstorm warning for Williamson County, Illinois, southeastern Jackson County, Illinois, south central Franklin County in south central Illinois, until 8:45 p.m. At 7:53 p.m., severe thunderstorms were located along a line extending from Johnston City to near DeSoto to near Ava, moving southeast at 30 miles per hour. Expected hazards include 70 miles per hour wind gusts. This is a radar-indicated threat. The following impacts are expected. Expect considerable tree damage. Damage is likely to mobile homes, roofs, and outbuildings. Locations impacted include Carbondale, Marion, Heron, Murfreesboro, Carterville.

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1: 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Q106.

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Oh, yeah. Show enough grooving now, y'all. Look at

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1: Here's a look at your first warning weather on Q106. A flood watch continues until 1 a.m. Sunday morning. A severe thunderstorm watch continues until midnight tonight. Chance of thunderstorms tonight. Otherwise, mainly cloudy skies expected. Lows dip down to about 72. Winds out of the southwest, around 5 miles per hour. From the Withers Weather Center, I'm meteorologist Paul Trombley on Southern Illinois' Classic Hits, Q106. Right now, 80.

National Weather Service in Paducah has issued a severe thunderstorm warning for Northern Pope County, Illinois, Southern Saline County, Illinois, until 9:30 p.m. At 8:41 p.m., a severe thunderstorm was located over Carrier Mills or near Harrisburg, moving southeast at 30 miles per hour. Expected hazards include 60 miles per hour wind gusts and penny-sized hail. This is a radar-indicated threat. The following impacts are expected. Expect damage to roofs, siding, and trees. Locations impacted include Harrisburg, Carrier Mills, Stone Ford, and Muddy. Repeating, a severe thunderstorm warning has been issued until 9:30 p.m. for the following counties in Illinois, Pope and Saline.

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1: At Jim Hayes in Harrisburg, they're here for you just like family.
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3: Here's a look at your first warning weather on Q106. A flood watch continues until 1 a.m. Sunday morning. A severe thunderstorm watch continues until midnight tonight. Chance of thunderstorms tonight. Otherwise, mainly cloudy skies expected. Lows dip down to about 72. Winds out of the southwest around 5 miles per hour. From the Withers Weather Center, I'm meteorologist Paul Trombley on Southern Illinois' Classic Hits, Q106. Right now, it's 69 degrees.

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Variety of pop tunes from the 70s and 80s you were listening to back in the day on records, 8-tracks, cassettes, and maybe even compact disc. Wait, you had a compact disc player back then? 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

Here's a look at your first warning weather on Q106. A flood watch continues until 1 a.m. Sunday morning. A severe thunderstorm watch continues until midnight tonight. Chance of thunderstorms tonight. Otherwise, mainly cloudy skies expected. Lows dip down to about 70. Southwesterly winds around 5 miles per hour. From the Withers Weather Center, I'm meteorologist Paul Trombley on Southern Illinois' Classic Hits, Q106. Currently 71.

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1: Here's a look at your first warning weather on Q106. A flood watch continues until 1 a.m. Sunday morning. A severe thunderstorm watch continues until midnight tonight. Mainly cloudy skies expected tonight with a chance of thunderstorms. Lows dip down to about 70. Winds out of the west around 5 miles per hour. From the Withers Weather Center, I'm meteorologist Paul Trombley on Southern Illinois' Classic Hits, Q106. Currently, it's 71 degrees.

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Hey, if your attempt at singing campfire songs has hit a bit of an awkward snag, no worries. 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
5: Here's a look at your first warning weather on Q106. A flood watch continues until 1 a.m. tomorrow morning. Mainly cloudy skies expected overnight with a chance of thunderstorms. Lows level off around 70. Westerly winds around 5 miles per hour. Mainly cloudy skies expected Saturday. Chance of thunderstorms. High temperatures reach up to 87. From the Withers Weather Center, I'm meteorologist Paul Trombley on Southern Illinois' Classic Hits Q106. Currently, it's 70 degrees.

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0: 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Yeah, we're here for it.
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0: not fair.
1: What?
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1: What do you mean?
0: Like, when my dad's alarm thing broke, he was on hold forever.
1: Forever, forever?
0: Like, adult forever.
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6: Here's a look at your first warning weather on Q106. A flood watch remains in effect. Chance of thunderstorms overnight. Otherwise, mainly cloudy skies expected. Lows level off around 70. Northwesterly winds around 5 miles per hour. Mainly cloudy skies Saturday. Chance of thunderstorms. High of 87. From the Withers Weather Center, I'm meteorologist Paul Trombley on Southern Illinois' Classic Hits, Q106. 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
2: Here's a look at your first warning weather on Q106. A flood watch continues. Chance for storms overnight. Otherwise, cloudy skies expected. Lows level off around 71. Winds out of the southwest around 5 miles per hour. Cloudy skies with a few peaks of sun Saturday. Chance of thunderstorms. Daytime highs approaching 85. From the Withers Weather Center, I'm meteorologist Paul Trombley on Southern Illinois' Classic Hits, Q106. Right now, it's 70 degrees.

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1: Here's a look at your first warning weather on Q106. A flood watch remains in effect. Cloudy skies with a few peaks of sun today with a chance for storms. Daytime highs approaching 85. Winds out of the southwest, 5 to 10 miles per hour. Chance for storms tonight. Lows dip down to about 69. Partly cloudy skies. From the Withers Weather Center, I'm meteorologist Paul Trombley on Southern Illinois' Classic Hits, Q106. Right now, it's 70 degrees.

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1: Here's a look at your first warning weather on Q106. A flood watch continues. Cloudy skies with a few peaks of sun today with a chance of thunderstorms. Daytime highs approaching 85. Winds out of the southwest, 5 to 10 miles per hour. Partly cloudy tonight, chance of thunderstorms. Lows level off around 69. From the Withers Weather Center, I'm meteorologist Paul Trombley on Southern Illinois' Classic Hits, Q106. Currently 69.

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4: Happy 4th of July, everybody. I'm seeing fireworks, but it's because I just kissed Charlotte Ray. Today in 1982, Ozzy Osbourne marries former manager Sharon Arden in Hawaii. Sharon found the pastor in the Yellow Pages. During the ceremony, Ozzy wears fangs, which are only revealed when he says, "I do." Then he bites the head off the bridal bouquet. July 4th, 1983, U.S. Secretary of the Interior James Watt bans the Beach Boys from performing at D.C.'s National Mall. He claims the band promotes drug and alcohol abuse. The next day, Vice President Bush vouches for the band, and later, they're invited to play a concert at the White House for Special Olympics. And trust me, you haven't seen anything until you've seen George and Barbara slow dance to In My Room. 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
1: Here's a look at your first warning weather on Q106. A flood watch continues. Cloudy skies with a few peaks of sun today with a chance of thunderstorms. Daytime highs approaching 85, winds out of the southwest, 5 to 10 miles per hour. Partly cloudy tonight, chance of thunderstorms. Lows level off around 69. From the Withers Weather Center, I'm meteorologist Paul Trombley on Southern Illinois' Classic Hits, Q106. Right now, it's 72 degrees.

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1: Here's a look at your first warning weather on Q106. A flood watch remains in effect. Thunderstorms likely today. Otherwise, cloudy skies with a few peaks of sun. Daytime highs approaching 85. Winds out of the southwest, 5 to 10 miles per hour. Chance of thunderstorms tonight. Lows level off around 69. From the Withers Weather Center, I'm meteorologist Paul Trombley on Southern Illinois' Classic Hits, Q106. Currently 72.

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1: Here's a look at your first warning weather on Q106. A flood watch remains in effect. Thunderstorms likely today. Otherwise, cloudy skies with a few peaks of sun. Daytime highs approaching 85. Winds out of the southwest, 5 to 10 miles per hour. Chance of thunderstorms tonight. Lows level off around 69. From the Withers Weather Center, I'm meteorologist Paul Trombley on Southern Illinois' Classic Hits, Q106. 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
1: Here's a look at your first warning weather on Q106. A flood watch remains in effect. Thunderstorms likely today. Otherwise, cloudy skies with a few peaks of sun. Daytime highs approaching 85. Winds out of the southwest, 5 to 10 miles per hour. Chance of thunderstorms tonight. Lows level off around 69. From the Withers Weather Center, I'm meteorologist Paul Trombley on Southern Illinois' Classic Hits, Q106. 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

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We're putting out the good vibrations on Q106. Disclaimer, we don't know if all fish like the same music, but hey, it can't hurt to try.

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1: Here's a look at your first warning weather on Q106. A flood watch remains in effect. Thunderstorms likely today. Otherwise, cloudy skies with a few peaks of sun. Daytime highs approaching 85. Winds out of the southwest, 5 to 10 miles per hour. Chance of thunderstorms tonight, lows level off around 69. From the Withers Weather Center, I'm meteorologist Paul Trombley on Southern Illinois' Classic Hits, Q106. Currently 77.

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1: The Beatles!
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1: Here's a look at your first warning weather on Q106. A flood watch remains in effect. Thunderstorms likely this afternoon. Otherwise, cloudy skies with a few peaks of sun. Highs level off around 85. Winds out of the southwest, 5 to 10 miles per hour. Chance for storms tonight. Lows dip down to about 69, partly cloudy. From the Withers Weather Center, I'm meteorologist Paul Trombley on Southern Illinois' Classic Hits, Q106. Right now, it's 81 degrees.

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1: Here's a look at your first warning weather on Q106. A flood watch remains in effect. Thunderstorms likely this afternoon. Otherwise, cloudy skies with a few peaks of sun. Highs level off around 85. Winds out of the southwest, 5 to 10 miles per hour. Chance for storms tonight. Lows dip down to about 69. Partly cloudy. From the Withers Weather Center, I'm meteorologist Paul Trombley on Southern Illinois' Classic Hits, Q106. Right now, it's 81 degrees.
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Hey, if your attempt at singing campfire songs has hit a bit of an awkward snag, no worries. 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
1: Here's a look at your first warning weather on Q106. A flood watch remains in effect. Thunderstorms likely this afternoon. Otherwise, sunshine mixed with clouds at times. Daytime highs approaching 85. Westerly winds 8 to 15 miles per hour. Chance for storms tonight. Lows level off around 69. Partly cloudy skies. From the Withers Weather Center, I'm meteorologist Paul Trombley on Southern Illinois' Classic Hits, Q106. Currently, it's 84 degrees.

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1: Here's a look at your first warning weather on Q106. A flood watch continues until 1 a.m. tomorrow morning. Cloudy skies with a few peaks of sun this afternoon, with thunderstorms likely. Highs around 85. West winds 8 to 15 miles per hour. Chance for storms tonight. Lows dip down to about 69. Partly cloudy skies. From the Withers Weather Center, I'm meteorologist Paul Trombley on Southern Illinois' Classic Hits Q106. Right now, 84.

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1: Here's a look at your first warning weather on Q106. A flood watch continues. Chance for storms tonight, otherwise partly cloudy skies. Lows dip down to about 69, winds out of the north, 5 to 10 miles per hour. Sunshine mixed with clouds at times again tomorrow. Slight chance for storms, highs level off around 84. From the Withers Weather Center, I'm meteorologist Paul Trombley on Southern Illinois' Classic Hits, Q106. Right now, it's 82 degrees.

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1: Here's a look at your first warning weather on Q106. A flood watch continues. Chance for storms tonight, otherwise partly cloudy skies. Lows dip down to about 69. Winds out of the north, 5 to 10 miles per hour. Sunshine mixed with clouds at times again tomorrow. Slight chance for storms. Highs level off around 84. From the Withers Weather Center, I'm meteorologist Paul Trombley on Southern Illinois' Classic Hits, Q106. Right now, it's 82 degrees.

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1: Here's a look at your first warning weather on Q106. A flood watch continues. Chance for storms tonight, otherwise partly cloudy skies. Lows dip down to about 69. Winds out of the north, 5 to 10 miles per hour. Sunshine mixed with clouds at times again tomorrow. Slight chance for storms. Highs level off around 84. From the Withers Weather Center, I'm meteorologist Paul Trombley on Southern Illinois' Classic Hits, Q106. Currently 84.

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